Mach 12-13, roger. They need some napalm down in the tree line. Can you get switch ground time to put it down here? Rap 13, you will take the spot with wood charges. Let us press the mortar fire off the tree line down here. Roger,

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Rap 13, you will make a spot with wood charges. Let us press the mortifier off the tree line.

Mach 1-2, Delta 1-3, roger the Eastern Napalm down in the tree line. You get switch ground, trying to put it down there. RAM 1-3, you will fix the spot with wood charges. Let us press the mortar fire off the tree line.

Mach 1-2, Dove 1-3, roger. The ace on napalm down in the tree line. He just switched ground, trying to put it down here. Rav 1-3, you will fix the fog with one charge. Let us press them.

frozen and broken in time, did we all know fighters? This is Suarez, gave me a vanishing in call. Because we're planning to pick the smart video and the hair gone, then what's about, eh? I'm saying slow, but so viel damn, wir sind aus dem Web, denkst du, aber der in der Tür, und am Scheiß stehen, Kamel.